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0: stop. 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
0: 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Don't stop. Don't stop. Don't stop. Don't stop. Don't stop. Don't stop. Don't stop. Don't stop. Don't stop. Don't stop. 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Don't stop. Don't stop. Don't stop. Don't stop. Don't stop. Don't stop. Don't stop. Don't stop. Don't stop. Don't stop. Don't stop. Don't stop. Don't stop. Don't stop. Don't stop. Don't stop. Don't stop. Don't stop. Don't stop. Don't stop. Don't stop. Don't stop. 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Don't stop. Don't stop. Don't stop. Don't stop. Don't stop. Don't stop. Don't stop. Don't stop. Don't stop. Don't stop. Don't stop. Don't stop. Don't stop. Don't stop. Don't stop. Don't stop. Don't stop. Don't stop. Don't stop. Don't stop. Don't stop. Don't stop. Don't stop. 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Don't stop. Don't stop. Don't stop. Don't stop. Don't stop. 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

Dima Records from Italy, Nicola Conte, Rosalia de Souza. A very good morning. Mark him out from Dance Tracks, digging the crates. Excuse the gremlins. We're back in the room. Sherminator, out to Jez, out to all the regulars. Big up the England fans. Got some level 42 up next.

Good morning shouts out to Tash each and every time. Bigging up the Tash. Out to Jeremy. Back to the early 80s, bit of level 42.

again out to Zaki for the show earlier. Thank you very much. Dark clouds looming overhead in southwest London and a breeze. Could be a little rain on the way. Stick with me. Mark him up from Dance Tracks as we dig the crates on a Thursday morning. Dusting down the old records.

out to the Cheddar Crew locked in, locked on. Picking up our friends at Royal Mail as well. 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

Out to the Phantom Freak. Keep it locked to PB. We'll get you through the morning, whatever's happening. Keep it locked. Turn up the music. Pick up the freak with a P. Got some Ballistic Brothers coming up after this.

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Loves a bit of Level 42. 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

Picking up Mr. Hinton on the missed call. We'll give you a call later on. I'm in the middle of a radio show. Out to my daughter Lauren. Thanks for the large bottle of Peroni last night. Went down well while watching the football. Ease the nerves.

nice slice of Brit funk. Self-titled LP, level 42, 1981. Track next from the Rude System LP, Ballistic Province, coming up on your radio, Point Blank.

Out to the couple stuck at the top of the Empire State Building. Check out your internet feeds. Anything for TikTok or Insta. Hang on tight up there.

got some Dennis coffee coming up next. A bit of coffee for your morning. Pat Metheny shows his face. Ramona Francis as well. Flicking through the crates as we go. Bear with me. Bit of Camel, bit of Proggy. Some Yambu Afro Disco vibes. Joe Clausel on an edit of Every Man. Bit of Aretha. Some classic Joni Mitchell. Then the Weird and Wonderfuls, and quite a bit of Balearic a little bit later. Keep it locked.

Dennis Coffey up next with your morning toast. From 1977, the next month. From the Back Home LP, track number 2.

Just going to mention, 1977, still got the Jubilee coin I was given as a kid. At a local community centre, all queuing up for our little coins. Hexagonal shape, I think it was. It's in a drawer somewhere. 77 Jubilee.

very good morning out to Mr. Bonner, East Grinstead Crow. Locked in, locked on, recovering from 10cc in Brighton. Who remembers 10cc? Life is a minestrone. We got Mr. Bonner, see you Friday, see you tomorrow for the golf. North Downs versus Mitcham. A full update on next week's show. Out to Mr. B, see you soon. Out to the float recovering from last night.

American Garage LP, Pat Metheny on Point Blank DAB this morning. Out to Mundino, thanks for the message. Come on the North Downs.

Out to those still high on the coffee from yesterday at North Downs. Out to Ken, buzzing on coffee. Ken Holy Priest. Out to Tom, great to play with you guys yesterday at the golf club. Nice little pre-match warm-up for tomorrow. Buzzing on coffee. Shermanator in the chat as well. Coffee's kicking in. Coffee and vinyl on your Thursday morning, Point Blank DAB. Gonna have to switch a light on in the studio. Sorry, PB management, gonna cost a few quid. So dark outside, gonna have to put the lights on. Stick another penny in the meter.

Ramona Francis. Got some Camel lined up after this. One hump or two.

the rain falls outside the window in southwest London. PB Towers. Cloudy, windy.

Cosmic Sounds of Camel. A track called Lunar Sea. Classic LP, Moon Madness, with the Gatefold Sleeve. Great artwork, great music.

Joe Clausel up next on the edit of Everyman on Japanese 12-inch. Then some Aretha, then into the ads and back on the other side.

Milton Hamilton involved in this. Alongside Ramon Rodriguez.

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played a cover version of this last week. 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Greyhound Records. 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

shouts to our Balearic friends in Belgium, Café Capitale. And Twappen.

it all things below it for the next hour, hour and a half. Lamont Dozier coming up next. 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

to Ramsey on Instagram. Out to the Instagram followers, I'll shout you out very shortly. Or some of you at least. Point Blank, DAB, Marky Mark from Dance Tracks, digging the crates, the sun's out. Sun has shown its face in Southwest London. The morning after the night before. Bit of Sade coming up next. As we dig the crates and dust down the old record collection on a Thursday morning.

coming up in the next 10, 15 minutes. Got some Webster Lewis. Some Uno Melodic Records as well. Bit of Primal Scream. Some Kid Creole and his Coconuts. The Peach Boys. Some Chill Out with A Man Called Adam. Going back to basics, some early Sweemix Records. Some Ryan Paris on 12.

Webster Lewis from the 8 for the 80s LP on a white label. Got some Roy Ayres up next, classic from the man. Mark him out from Dance Tracks, Digging Crates, selling the tunes online via Discogs and Vinted. 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

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Cheers for the messages, I can see them, but I'm letting the music do the talking. Digging the crates.

Just gone 11 o'clock, live from Southwest London. PB Towers, mark him up from Dance Tracks. Digging the Balearic crates today. In the sunshine, sun's finally come out in Southwest London.

the Raphael EP, bought back in the day from Goodness Records, Tooting, right by the tube station. Original vinyl, of course. Bigging up the Genix each and every time. Ghetto Chronicles, Sunday nights on PB. Check him out, the Genix, on your radio, Sunday nights. The Raphael EP in the background. Bit of Afro Dizzy Act coming up next. All things Balearic. Out to Richie420. Out to Mr. Bonner. Out to the North Downs golfers. Out to the Mitcham Golf Club crew. See you all in the morning for the match. The big match.

Goodness Records in Tooting. Goodness gracious me. Goodness Records in Tooting. Lady called Julie used to serve me each and every time I went in there. Used to pick up the Balearic, the early house. Bit of soul and disco. Now a coffee shop, I believe, right next to the tube station. Goodness Records back in the day.

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up Dawn, all the Caterham crew locked in, locked on. Caterham, the centre of the universe. Out to Dawn. Turn it up, turn it up. Coming up from Andy Weverell.

Big It Up, the Spanish Joe. Into the last 20 minutes, going to keep it Balearic alternative. Just like it was back in the day. And if you know, you know.

bigging up Nui each and every time. Knows his Balearics. My Hawaiian shirt buddy, out to Nui. Bigging up Luke, out to Sai.

out to Gavin, out to Ben, out to the boy band on site. The new Take That. Out to the lads on site.

out to anyone that used to shake a leg or have a stomp to this. Bit of Weatherall magic on the mix of My Bloody Valentine. Stomper.

Bigging up Lloyd each and every time. Out to the regulars. Big up Lloyd. Out to the indie ravers. Out to the baggy ravers back in the day. All the alternative music fans.

3 in a row from Andy Weatherall, R.I.P. Andy. The music still plays on. Deep Joy and Fall on This. Used to bust this at many a party back in the day. Me and my hippie DJ pals. Out to Morden Steve, out to Chris. The old ponytail crew. Into the last 10 minutes we go. Thanks for the messages today. 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

the West Bam again. Yeah, wicked track. Low Spirit Records, I think, back in the day. Got it here somewhere. Big up Nui, all the original DJs. If you know, you know.

about it into the last 5 minutes. Thanks for tuning in. Something a little bit different, as always. Bit of Balearic today, anything goes. 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Marky Muff from Dance Tracks on your radio. Music continues at midday, so keep it locked. Don't go anywhere. Keep it locked to PB. Big up the England team. Good luck in the next match. Let's tighten up. Tighten up. Big up, Harry. Out to Shermanator, thanks for the message. Out to the lads at North Downs and Mitcham Golf Club. See you all in the morning for the match. And a match report next week, don't worry. Let's do this.

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That's your lot. I'll see you soon. Thanks for tuning in. Have a great week and weekend. Enjoy the sunshine.

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Good afternoon. You got me, Paul James, for the next 2 hours of the Good Groove.

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As I said, lots of goodies up and coming. Turn the radio up.

Shouts to the Sparks over there in Epsom. How are you doing? Good afternoon to Tash. Hope you're well, Tash. Good to have you aboard. Also, BB regular legend Stewie Stew.

to 16 on a Thursday, moving into a bit of folk. This one, track called Moon. Going out to Martin up there in Stamford Hill. Also, happy birthday to Mr. Ian Dawson over there in sunny Chatham. Many thanks for your message.

Going out to Ian locked down there in Romford. Zero double 7 4 3 0 4 9 1 2 3. 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

Just so I can remember.

Shouts out to Andy Little and all the Order Shop crew. Hope you're well, Andy. Also to Lloyd. Oh, yeah. Shouts to the 277 saying easy. Kings of Tomorrow. Love this. A few years back. Still sounding fresh. 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

Kanatsu. Chris Chigwell. How are you doing, Chris? Bob wants to give a shout out to Sparks over there in Epsom. Also, Jamie G. How are you doing, fella?

Clock to the big one, Point Blank DAB with me, Paul James, all the way through. To a 4 o'clock. And thanks to Damien Charles. Great set earlier. Cranking it up just a bit.

how we do it on a Thursday. Me, Paul James, all the way through till 4 o'clock. And that's a Westy Steve. Also the Isle of Wight, Matt.

good afternoon to Jay the Devil. Moving into the second hour, me, Paul James, right here. Point Blank DAB on Thursday. No time is up. Hope you're enjoying the music wherever you're listening.

Going out to the Rhea Aurora saying great show. I haven't finished yet. Still plenty of good grooves in the bag.

Shouts to David Morgan, aka the Genix. Hope you're well, sir. 309 on the big one, point blank DAB. Sounds of the summer right here.

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Welcome along. Point Blank DAB with myself, Damien Charles, now till 6 p.m. Kicking things off with Special Touch.

0: set. See, when I got home, first thing I would hear is, "But
1: Bill, yeah. Where you been, boy?"
2: That's, yeah, that's it.
0: I say, I was out with Sonny Bird and Lil Sonny.
3: Put it all on us.
0: Yeah, yeah. I had to put it on somebody.
1: Hey, Phil, what your mama say?
0: She say, boy, now I'm gonna tell you.
2: What?
0: You know you getting big now.
3: Yeah.
0: You gotta watch the things that you

We kick things off with a special touch going back to 1991. Welcome along, myself, Damien Charles, until 6. Shouting up to Edinburgh. Adrian Malarski, all the crew. Be on tomorrow, boys.

Just had the brand new one from Servo. One for that big one from Philip Emotion State. Send a shout to Josh, Mr. Cronenberg. Out to all the family, out to brother Chris. Must send a shout to her, Paul James. Killer show up before this.

Brandon Markle Holmes with I Want You So on the Horn label. And we're still playing this, Thomas L.

Yeah, loving that last one. Into this Geo Theory, Lift Me Up. Nice keys on the way on this.

on the mix of John Arnold and Amp Fiddler. Get yourself together. One from Earth Swanky Day. One from Stuart Patterson. That's a D Doyle.

Media, Mucho Soul Crew. Go Kev Beadle, Rocky, Ross Allen, Noble and Heath, Cy Courage. That's Grow this Saturday from 4 p.m. till late.

and this forthcoming from The Swing called Dream It. Once again, big shout to Paul James. Killer show before this, thank you. All those been with me for the last 2 hours, thank you. Been true myself, Damien Charles, Point Blank, DAB.

And this is the last one. One for Swanky. Sunship by Sunship. That's Azure Malarski. All those online, all those via the app, all those in the car on DAB. Thanks for listening.

And that is me, thank you. Stick around for Paul C. Don't forget Soul on the Canal this Saturday with Kev Beadle, Rocky, Ross Allen, Noble and Heath, Mucho Soul Boys, out to Ket, out to Alan. One for Derek Cole as well, rest in peace.

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good evening, and thank you to Damien for the last 2 hours here on Point Blank. I hope the week's been good to you so far. Weekend fast approaching. So shout out to the 6 o'clock crew as always. Pulses in the house. Start the show with this one from Dam Swindle, Tommy Chikara, remixing a track called Can't Wait. Right, all lines are open to the studio. You can get us via the message board on the app. Also on the WhatsApp, Telegram, and the good old text line.

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Shout to Dexter. He wants to say a happy 51st birthday to Steph. Happy birthday, Steph. Hope you're getting spoilt. Shout to you, Dexter. Also shout to Jeremy. Also shout to Adelina and all the girls out in Cork.

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And he says, great being 50. 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I totally agree. Right, if you just joined us, welcome. It's Point Blank, it's Paul C. Background, Alton Miller. New one from him on Raw Wax. Knowledge of the Pygmies.

crossover. This one is a brand new exclusive. Going to be out in a few weeks' time. From the mighty PBR Street Gang.

Kink, that's Valentine's Groove. So we've started the first half, well, quarter of the show with a plenty varied beats. Plenty more still to come between now and 8 o'clock.

I want you to get together. I want you to get together. Put your hands together one time.

So into our two tonight, keeping the chat to an absolute minimum. Just letting the beats play tonight. So shout out to everyone locked on, locked in. Whether you're on the app, the DAB, at home, in the car, wherever. Always lovely to have you on board. Right, up tonight after me, Clint C. He's sharing the Thursday night 8 to 10 slot with Rob Chapman. And the track in the background, Man of Soul from Saison. Good evening to Pavlos, how you doing?

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Uncover the hurt.

mid-90s vibes. Santa Manu's second track from him tonight, Essential Sax. At Mr. Michael.

we're almost into the last 20 minutes. Shout out to Psyche, to Husey, and to Natasha and everyone else.

Good evening to Lloyd. Big shout out to you, brother. Out to Herb. Out to Jojo and Sarah. Just arrived in Cobb, also known as Cove, in Cork in Ireland, for Adelina's big 50th birthday bash.

Gonna leave you with this one tonight. Last played this on a little sort of rave show I did just after Christmas. I think it's Boxing Day, maybe the day after. You can find it on the Mixcloud. Big, big, big, big tune. That's the last one. Till next week, stay safe, look after each other. Clint T up at 8.

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Yes. Many thanks to our Paul C there for the last couple of hours. Loving it. It's the Lisa Gru Show for the next 2 hours with myself, Clint T. And we kick off the show, Quantized Recordings, with DJ Beloved on the mix on this. Son of Kevin Hedge from Blaze, featuring Rick Gallick. And that's Reach for the Stars.

taken on Free Range Records. Brand new 12 from Ralph Sessions, featuring Brandon Markel Holmes. And that's called Everything. Selling Point Blank. It's all about Thursday business. Also, a big shout out to our very own Psy K. I don't forget to catch him on a Saturday at 2 p.m.

Send this one out to Jambot 5K. Taking on Groove Culture Records. Brand new 12 from Mickey Moore and Andy T. And that's called Fall Down.

Send this one out to Tash. And also a big shout out to Lloyd. And there is such a word, fall down. Taken on High Life Records, Salivar Dave Anthony, featuring Carl Scott. And that's Holding On.

Terrell with the Jill Scott vocals. And that's called This Living My Life. Don't forget, text line is 07743 049123.

0: taking on House Heads London.
1: Oh, yeah.
0: Oh, yes. Oh. Sound of the Soul Mechanics featuring Anna Marie Johnson. Yeah. And that's called I Don't Wanna Fall in Love.

taken on NYC Records. So Josh Butler featuring Brian Chambers. And that's called Upside. O77 430 49 123. That's the text line.

stats been kicking around a couple of weeks now, a couple of months. Sella Twisted House, and that's called Never Cry. Getting out to the chat listeners, this was for you.

So, originally come out in 2011. Brand new remixer for 2026. Sound of Harley and Muscle featuring India. Come on. Then come you. Jimstar on the mix on this one.

taken on Catch 22 Records. Crackerzak on the remix. DJ Disciple featuring Maya Cox. And that's called Caught Up.

originally released in 1991. DJ Bert Bevan with a disco mix for 2026. Justin Brown on the vocals, Incognito. Always there.

taken on New Generation Records. Rob Ribbon featuring Fifi. And that's called Make It Better. Don't forget, text line is 077-43049-123. Point Blank on a Thursday. It's Release the Groove. Coming at ya.

It's Bobby and Steve on the mix on this one. Released on Groove Odyssey. Sonic Soul Orchestra featuring Daniel Thomas. And that's called Feel It.

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Don't forget, coming up at the top of the hour, Laura Proudesca. And she'll take you to midnight. Track underneath us, House for Life Records. Set up Stacey Kidd with I Love You.

taken on House Jam Records. Santa Braxton Holmes. And that's called Reaching. Send this one out to Tash.

So it's been knocking around in the record box now for a couple of months. Charles Stepney featuring Kitty Hayward with Masters at Work on the mix on this one. Released on Mirrorball Records. And that's called You Make Me High. We're going to squeeze one more tune in before Laura Paderewski, she steps

So we're going to leave you this one. Catch 22 Records, second time around today. DJ Disciple featuring Blessing with the Black Vocal Remix.

So I won't see you next Thursday, the Thursday after. Alternate weeks. Stick around, Laura Padesky. She's up next. Have a great week and come on, England, yeah? Adios.

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0: This summer, Notting Hill Carnival legends Sancho Panza present Campo Sancho. A joyous three-day festival on a stunning site in East Hertfordshire, under an hour north of London. From the 25th to the 28th of July, with music from Optimo, Luke Una, Arup Roy, Grace Sands, Sophie Lloyd, Crazy P DJ Set, Tiger Balm, Dickie Trisco, Stuart Patterson, Emma Noble, Pete Herbert, Roy the Roach, Cy Courage, Mr. Shiver, and many, many more, plus extended sets from your host, Sancho Panza. This three-day country cuddle features state-of-the-art Function One sound systems across the whole site, a hidden cocktail bar in the woods, delicious locally sourced food, wellness areas, free talks and classes, and it's kiddie-friendly, including the old-school Panic Family Circus, the Crafty Kids Factory, Teen Spirit Clubhouse, plus a family dance-off featuring Lisa Loud. 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
3: 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My name is Laura Pradelska. This is Come On, Dance With Me. I'm coming to you from Ibiza. Week four going strong. In fact, I'm in Santa Galaria right now. The sun is setting and it's very, very beautiful and very tranquil. And it's been a really inspiring week for me. A lot of firsts. I went to the opening of Saga with Bedouin at Club Chinois. It was pretty mind-blowing. Jimmy Jules, it was such a great set. I'm definitely going to play some Jimmy Jules. It was hypnotic, emotional, alive. I just loved it. And I really hadn't seen it ever, so it was incredible. And then for the first time ever also, I went to Elro at Universe, and that was... It was crazy. I, again, had never been. I've seen it on social media for so long. It was so much fun, so much color, chaos, craziness, and just a feast for the eyes. It really, really was. I'm into my fourth week for our residency at Universe as well. We play the bunker, and it's been so much fun. It's really inspired me to go a little bit deeper and to just look a little bit beyond the edges and find music that I hadn't heard before. I'm gonna give you a beautiful, tranquil, and also quite Afro house infused mix today. I'm gonna kick it off with Campiros Galaxia. It's really, for me, it's like a perfect track to just drift into like a cosmic soundscape. And gonna listen to Birdie by Squire. And one track I've actually been playing nonstop is Argenta Dust and Empho's Web's Fallen Angel. Deep, deep Afro house, but with so much soul. And it's a really kind of a sexy late night track. Gonna play some Solomon, Never Sleep Again. I've played it before on the show. It feels like it has like a Berlin hypnotic groove, and I kind of feel like it's, I mean, for me, the song sort of describes just a really, really good... I have to laugh because when I listen to myself sometimes I'm like, what am I talking about? But yes, I feel like the song just really describes an amazing night out that you never want to end. Gonna play some Rampa, his remix of Tanzania. Really, really love it. Also feel like it's got a bit of a Berlin twist. And yeah, I'm gonna play some Jimmy Jules and some Bedouin, because I'm gonna play some Yamaguchi. Actually, he was playing upstairs at Universe in the apartment. It was a sick, sick set as well. And it's really inspired me. So wherever you're listening from, at home, in your car, dancing barefoot in your living room, let's bring a little bit of this island's magic to you today. Thank you for being here with me. Now settle in, turn it up, and let's drift away together. Sit back, relax, put your dancing shoes on, and this is the show.
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We have come to the end of the show. It always actually goes by a lot quicker than I think. And I just want to say a really big thank you, Point Blank Radio, for giving me a home. To you, the listener, we have listened to some Bedouin, which I mentioned I went to see for the first time, some Solomon, King Donna, Sky White as well. Firebird, There's Hope in Your Eyes. I'm actually going to put the track list up on my Instagram. Do follow me at El Pradelska. We've listened to some Maloney, Kahani, Harage, Miami, Giddick, and some Shapeshifters, Tribalism. Lola's Theme is the Tribalism Extended Remix. It's really, really good. We've listened to Mira, which is aptly titled No Title Yet. I had to put an aria by RG because it's sort of been resurfacing on my radar again, and I finished this off with Uncle Waffles, Tony Eduardo, Rampa Kaina Musique, Tanzania, the Rampa remix. I hope you're well. I hope you're having a beautiful summer, and I look forward to being with you next week on Thursday. Until then, bye bye.

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